She's looking for the inexperienced, and she's ready to teach him, to show him the many ways to truly appreciate a woman. The Lonely Woman. Don't miss Gina Lola Brigida, one of the movie's great and sensual superstars, as she returns to the screen to tease you, please you, and shock you as The Lonely Woman in color rated R for adults from Independent International.

I was serving time for armed robbery. At 4 o'clock in the morning, I was sleeping in my cell. I heard a whistle blow, then I heard somebody yell.

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Now!

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Hi, this is Curtis Mayfield. Sit down and take a listen. This may be something that you're missing. I know your mind, you want it funky, but you don't have to be no junkie. Get yourself together. Remember, Freddy's dead.

0: What's the meaning of this outburst? I'm working and I won't be interrupted. Who are you? What do you want anyway?
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about a young man that's getting ready to go off the wall. But he leaving, said he leaving, said he leaving. Ah, the only woman that he loved behind. And this is what he said.

0: It was 1954. The Korean War was over, and things were looking up. They wore bobby socks and saddle shoes to the hop. The dresses were too long to show off much, even when they danced the stroll. Everybody went to see on the waterfront, and at least one cat in every crowd could do a reasonably good imitation of Brandon. Television had a new kind of show, Bandstand, and TV introduced a pretty lady from Macon, Georgia, who was the reigning Miss America. The boys were on one last fling before the Army got them, and they were having a ball.
1: Hey, let's make out all the way to Miami.
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everybody's heard about the bird. 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Well, a bird is a word, a bird. A bird's a word, a bird. Well, a bird is a word, a bird. Bird. A bird's a word, a bird. 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Bird. 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A bird's a word, don't you know about the bird? Well, everybody knows that the bird is the word, a bird. Bird. A bird's a word, a bird, don't you know about the bird? Well, everybody talking about the bird, a bird.

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You should. 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Records, requests, songs you want to hear, or just maybe hear your own voice. 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
1: Don't let him get me!
0: A beautiful girl torn from the arms of her lover by a jungle beast. King Kong.
2: See a battle between prehistoric monsters on an island time forgot.
0: A nightmare jungle creature from the primeval past stalking midnight streets.
1: My baby! 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
0: See the thrill classic of all time, the biggest gorilla picture ever made in motion picture history, the jungle epic that can never be duplicated.
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0: King Kong.
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0: 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Oh, Lucy. 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

0: interviews a man on the street. 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
0: Well, try this for size.

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1: And there's the voice of Buffalo's own Dixie Dee, along with Ted Russell and his Rhythm Rockers. You'll see them all in person this Friday night, November 3rd, at St. Leo's Auditorium on Sweet Home Road in Williamsville. 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An extra added attraction will be Buffalo's own Frankie Nestro. So don't forget, this Friday night, all you fellas and gals in the Williamsville area, take in the big All-Star Record Hop and Stage Show with Buffalo's own Frankie Nestro and the swinging singing of Dixie Dee with Chet Russell and his Rhythm Rockers. All in person this Friday night at St. Leo's Auditorium on Sweet Home Road. 3 big hours of dancing starting at 8:30. We'll be looking for you this Friday night at St. Leo's.

got a job making lots of dough. Once more, baby, tell me one more time. 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

Ladies and gentlemen, this picture, truly one of the most unusual ever filmed, contains scenes which under no circumstances should be viewed by anyone with a heart condition or anyone who is easily upset. We urgently recommend that if you are such a person or the parent of a young or impressionable child now in attendance, that you and the child leave the auditorium.

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2: Hey, Boss Radio. Victor Schmidt, Silver Spring, Maryland. I'd like to hear one of Buchanan and Goodman's recordings, the Flying Saucer Records. I guess that's what they were called when they started off in the 50s. I'd like to hear the one for Batman. What they did was they took bits and pieces of songs from other records to do a story. They did something in 59 called The Touchables. That was hilarious. They did the songs from that era. And then they did Ben Casey in 1962 using the records you would hear on the radio for that particular year in February. Anyhow, I'd like to hear the Batman one. Thank you, and have a good rest of the weekend.
3: While Gotham City sleeps, Batman's grandmother is being kidnapped by the arch criminal known as
4: the Green Beret.
3: Commissioner Gordon dials the secret number of the Batcave.
5: 6, 3, 4, 5, 7, 8, 9.
6: Holy smoke, Batman! They got your grandmother.
3: Quick, Robin, to the Batmobile.
6: Great Scott, Batman! Something's heading right for us. Here it comes!
7: Here it comes! Here comes your 1933.
6: Holy cow, Batman! I've wrecked the Batmobile!
8: Come here, baby. Scratch my back.
3: No time for that now, Robin.
6: Look, Batman, it's the Green Beret and Grandmother.
3: I'll save her, Robin.
6: Gee whiz, Batman, what happened?
9: Bang, bang, you shut me down.
3: Is this the end of Batman? Stay tuned to this record. So far, Batman's grandmother has been kidnapped. Batman has been shot. Robin has had his 19th nervous breakdown. But the best is yet to come.
6: Batman! Batman! Speak to me!
10: Baby, I can't make it without you.
6: Jumping Jupiter, Batman! Grandmother is kissing the Green Beret!
11: It's sign of the times!
6: Batman! Batman! Where are you going?
3: To the Batroom, Robin.
6: Well, how was it, Batman?
9: It was exciting! Exciting!
6: Holy mackerel, Batman! The Green Beret has fallen through that trap door into his own alligator pit.
9: He's a real nowhere man.
3: Once again, Batman and Robin have foiled another arch criminal. Back at the Batcave.
6: Wowee, Batman, look at this telegram. Grandmother has been drafted.

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1: Boss Line.
2: Hey, Boss Radio. You're making my day today. A couple of nurses walked in and liked what they heard. New nurses. I haven't met them before. Anyhow, I got a request. Can you set the Wayback Machine to 1967? I believe it was the summertime. Can you play the Fifth Dimension Yellow Balloon and follow that with the commercial for TWA? I wonder if the Fifth Dimension actually did that commercial for them. Thank you. Have a good day.

0: Gloria Castillo brings you the dramatic, shocking truth about reform school girls.
1: Your name's Donna, huh?
2: That's right.
1: What's your rap?
2: Man got killed. Stolen car, and I wouldn't say who did it.
0: Ross Hunter, a psychologist who tries to help all reform school girls. And Edward Burns, as the kind of a man who is a constant threat to everyone. Murder is planned, and a sensation-seeking mall helps execute it. Violence and terror are their weapons. Relentless. Ruthless. Here is the stark, naked expose of the brutalized and the beaten. You'll know the worst about every woman.

my speed. A Ford Mustang modified to set the pace. Man, I could hardly wait to get out in the race. It's got a 289 motor with a special Cobra kit. There ain't nothing on the road that can even touch it. It's got 8 carburetors and it uses them all with a 4-speed stick that just won't stall. With that transistor ignition and power pipe exhaust, this is a machine that'll really get lost.

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Well, these cats ripped me for being behind, so I started to make that Mustang unwind. Pushed the foot feet clear to the floor, said that's all there ain't no more. Smoke was rolling out of the back when I started to gain on that Cadillac. I was sure I could catch him and I hoped I could pass, but by then I knew I'd be short on gas. We went around a curve and passed a truck. I pulled out my rabbit's foot just for luck. 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

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He said, whale in jail.

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You've been listening to the Joel Sebastian program. You got a lot of cool, and you got a lot of smooth. Still another fun presentation of Chicago's WCFL. You are listening to WCFL. This is WCFL, the voice of labor.

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I cross the center line, man, you gotta make time. 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

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Hey, Daddy-O, make that type O, huh? 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

0: See the battle of the super monsters. Four fantastic creature features on one big show. See Yogg, monster from outer space. 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See Mothra, Godzilla, Rodan, and Manda in Destroy All Monsters. 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All four on one big show. Rated PG. 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
1: I got me a 19-year-old jitterbug. 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

really swinging things for us. Surfing Summer 66er and JJ right now, and Jay Jacobs is featuring a great Let's Get Rid of Them sale on Jansen swimsuits with nearly all colors and sizes and even some of those darling little bikinis left. JJ also says new school clothes are here already. Already, Jay? Every girl shops J...

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1: Beg pardon?
0: Rock, soul, hillbilly, western.
1: It don't hardly matter to me.

0: Veux-tu apprendre à jouer cet air et bien d'autres? Oui? Alors, écoute.
1: It was 1954, and the words of the hit song of that year said it all. Life was but a dream.
2: Oh, life could be a dream. Shaboom, if I could take you up in paradise up above. Shaboom, and
1: don't... Chris and Wayne were two nice guys who had some time to kill before the army got them. All they really wanted was a couple of girls and a few laughs.
3: Corina, Corina, where you been so long?
1: Chris and Wayne had a lot of laughs, and they met a lot of girls. In fact, one of them even fell in love with a pretty young lady named Jenny. Between them, they hardly had enough money for a solid meal. But money wasn't important, they had each other. And they were having a ball. Then they crossed the Macon County line.
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1: Move on out, move on out.
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0: 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Looks like she might be waiting for someone. Hope not. Think I'll just walk right up and say howdy. 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

0: 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Think I made it?
1: I think it was good.
0: Crazy.
1: Everything was great except one thing.
0: What?
1: That one line.
0: Which one was this, Jim?
1: You could say tall, but not that word B-I-G-B.
0: You're right.
1: Mr. Minnow again, remember?
0: From the top, I think I'm starting to feel a little continuity here.
1: Yeah, it comes off great, though.
0: I was getting to the... Honey, you're just putting me on. Oh, baby, we can have a date now. I blew it, I'm sorry.
1: Why?
0: I don't know, I felt so uncomfortable. Maybe it sounded good in there. I'm sorry, I'll just keep going.
1: Yeah,
0: next
1: let
0: time.
1: Us cut it, Bob, because it may come off better than you think.
0: Yeah, the date thing...

0: Ladies and gentlemen, meet one of the swingin' swappers.
1: Hi, I'm Vicky.
0: Tell us a little something about your new film, Vicky.
1: Swingin' Swappers? Well, they took all these swingers who swap, and then they took all these swappers who swing. And that was all it took. Wow, what a movie.
0: I gather you had a good time making Swingin' Swappers.
1: Oh, I always have a good time.
0: I bet you do. Is there anything else you'd like to tell our audience?
1: Yes, women, lock up your men. The Swingin' Swappers are on the loose. Wow, what a movie.
0: These seductively beautiful girls know what they want and how to get it. Swingin' Swappers, in color, a Hemisphere Pictures release.
1: Wow, what a movie.
0: Rated R.

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0: Hi everyone, we're the Sonics. With this record, we'd like to extend to you our personal welcome for joining our fan club. First of all, I'd like to introduce the man who stands on my right on stage, our rhythm player, Bob.
1: Hello everyone. They call me the tall man in our group, and I'd like to extend to you my personal thanks for joining our fan club.
0: Thank you, Bob. Next, on my left, I'd like you to meet our organ player, Terry. He's the man with the 13 fingers.
2: Hi there. I'm Terry the Bear. I sure would like to thank you for the interest you have shown in the Sonics.
0: Thank you, Bear. And then there's the man in back who pushes the big beat. He's our drummer, and his name is John.
3: Hi, it's little old me, John, the drummer, better known as the kook of the group. I'd like to add my personal thanks, along with Terry's and Bob's, for joining our fan club.
0: Thanks, John. And I'm the lead player, Jack, the little brother of the group. And now I would also like to send my personal thanks to each and every one of you for joining our fan club. And all of us together would like to give you a very hearty
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0: This is the In Sound, presented by the United States Army. And a happy how do you do to you. I'm Harry Harrison. Welcome to the In Sound Show. We bring you up to date on music, music that's happening all across the USA. Let's head down by phone to Prescott, Arkansas, and see what's doing there. On the line, one of those great DJs at KPTA Radio, Rob Hill. Hello, Rob. How you doing?
1: Fine, Harry. How are you?
0: Just fine, thank you. Everything swinging in Prescott these days?
1: Swings right along.
0: Good. Tell me, what new record does everybody think is going to be a big hit?
1: Glenn Kimball has a new one out down here that's really beginning to pick up some steam. Of course, we're about 20 miles from Glenn's home, and this I Want to Live looks like the big one for the future.
0: He's really had a great year, hasn't he?
1: He sure has.
0: Tremendous, talented guy, all right. Well, thank you very much, Rob, for being on the show.
1: Thanks for calling.
0: Len Campbell's Brian Ewan right after this question for you fellas. What are your prospects for a real future? Will you be getting ahead as fast as you'd like? It's pretty easy to get bogged down on a job, but you can get out of that rut. Here's how. In the Army, you can learn a skill or use the skill you have and keep advancing as you get better at it. In the Army, you're judged on just one thing, performance. If you'd like to give your career a real boost or start a career, see your Army recruiting sergeant. He can start you on your way to advancement. Your future. Your decision. Choose Army. 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

0: He's on the West Coast now doing his TV show, so we're talking to him by phone. Congratulations on all those Grammys, Glenn.
1: Well, thank you very much, Harry.
0: Tell me, Glenn, how does it feel to finally, really have made it?
1: Well, I don't really think one ever feels that he has made it. I think one that he feels that maybe he's taken another step toward making it, but I don't really feel that way right now, Harry, that I've made it, so to speak.
0: Well, I think your millions of fans would attest to the fact that you have made it. My thanks for talking with us today. All the best, and so long to Mr. Glenn Campbell.
1: So long, Harry. Thank you.
0: The In Sound has been presented by the United States Army. And I'm Harry Harrison, reminding you that if you qualify, there's a career in the field of your choice when you enlist. 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
2: 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This is April Whitney from Vallejo, California, and I would love to hear Trini Lopez's Sinner, Not a Saint. I love that song. I have it on LP, but it's really hard to get it as a 45, so I would love to just hear it blasting out over Boss 66. Thanks.

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0: you say? 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
1: Scavenger.
0: I said the scavenger.
1: Scavenger.
0: Don't you know it's bad?
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0: It's bad.
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0: 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I said the scavenger. Whoa, the scavenger.
2: It's a very bad car.
0: Whoa, the scavenger. Whoa, whoa, whoa, whoa, the scavenger.
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2: 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This is Victor Schmidt, Silver Spring, Maryland. It's going to be a nice day today. I'll be sitting out on the front porch blasting Boss Radio. I want to hear a garage song that I have in my collection. Can you please play Open Up Your Door by Richard and the Young Lions? Heard that a lot on WPGC Good Guys Radio back in the fall of 1966. Thank you, and have a good rest of the weekend.
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I said, I was home in bed. He said, Judge, this man is lying.

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But when the judge came down, pulled whiskey on my head, turned around to the jury and said, convict this man, he is drunk. What could I do?

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Come on.

1974 is the year that they are now planning for sex on the streets in every major city from coast to coast. And get ready for a shock, the music that they're planning to use to crumble the morals of America is this rotten, filthy, dirty, lewd, lascivious junk called rock and roll. 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I preach into my conversion story, which you can get, how this beat gets them. 400 teenage girls in Detroit interviewed as to why they had illegitimate babies. 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The fertility rites of the jungles are the same beats incorporated in this modern rock to stir them up.

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1: No!
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This is the story of girls who have sold themselves to stay alive. These are Mr. Mary's girls. This is a motion picture that will disturb you with its vivid frankness and boldness. The awesome story of women who are there for the asking, and of the man who rules his harem with the powerful weapons of greed and lust. The art of pleasing a man reaches new heights in this all-new motion picture, Mr. Mary's Girls. This is Mr. Mary, the master of the lost soul, a man who exists for the baser pleasures of life. 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They fight for the right to enter Mr. Mary's harem and the honor to be called one of Mr. Mary's girls. One girl discovered the truth about Mr. Mary. 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

We call it Tasting Time, where we salute all of our blue-collar workers, all of you who earn your bread by the sweat of your brow. I want to let you know today that you are somebody. You are responsible for the wheels of this world going around, and don't you ever forget it. For all of my truck-driving friends and my heavy equipment operators and all of my gossiping barbers and my beauticians, my DOT drivers and both my men and women, my taxi drivers and my chauffeurs, the Queen is touching you today with God's love. My Detroit public workers, my water boat boys, my sewer safety fellas, my Wayne County road crew, and all of my sanitation department workers. My friends over there at the Southfield Yard, the Eastern Yard, and the Bowman Northwest Yard, all the Queen is touching you today. All of my private guards, both men and women, all of my cooks, my dishwashers, my food handlers, and my salad girls and pantry girls. Don't want to forget about my waiters and my waitresses, and especially my maitre d's. Oh, yeah. 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My babysitters, my housewives, and my construction workers. My police officers, my firemen, and my sheriffs, both men and women. And all the folks working in the steel mills, my parking lot attendants, my service station attendants, my car washers, and all the people over there at Great Lakes Steel and at the airport. The Queen is blessing you today. My friends at Bud, drapery ladies, my elevator operators, and all the grocery store employees, my clerks and meat cutters. All of you, all of my blue-collar workers, all of you who earn your bread by the sweat of your brow. We just want to tell you, we appreciate you, we love you, and you are somebody. And God, hallelujah, is blessing you right now. Keep on keeping on, and everything is going to be all right. 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

0: Strange Rampage.
1: You are about to see actual scenes from a new motion picture, guaranteed to stagger the imagination by its bold portrayal and startling exposures about the single women in today's society. Starring two bright new performers, Miss Anne Howe and her 48s, and lovely Bunny Ware. In today's modern cities, there exists a serious sociological problem that has an effect on all single women. It's referred to by demographers as the disparity in the sex ratio. Simply stated, it means that there are more women than men in the marriageable age groups. In this revealing motion picture, you will see women who by day are the secretaries, school teachers, go-go dancers, store clerks, nightclub performers, women from all walks of life whose inner turmoil and frustrations, their burning desires for love, are restrained almost to the breaking point. But with the coming of nightfall, all restraint is set aside, and these same women, like savage animals, compete in the struggle to find and then hold the loving attention of a man, any man, if only for a few fleeting hours of forbidden pleasure, willing to degrade themselves in any way, to engage in any and all forms of orgiastic revelry in their search for satisfaction. It's not a pretty story, but it is a true story based on actual facts. On this screen, you'll see revealed for the first time the intimate details of a problem that must be faced by every woman in today's sex-oriented society.

see how some women who cannot form normal relations with a man seek release alone. Or too often, in the arms of another woman. Strange Rampage. Strange Rampage. Brought to the screen for adult-minded people with adult tastes. See it all. It's stark realism. It's true facts. Witness each shocking scene. Observe to what depths a woman is willing to sink in her desperate attempts to enjoy what every woman has a right to expect, the love of a man. Coming to this theater soon, Ann Howe and Bunny Ware in Strange Rampage. An experience you'll never forget.

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0: It's so wonderful being with you here on KHJ. And guess what? The Boss Jocks have a beautiful new contest for you. 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
2: 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I wondered if you could play Billy Preston's version of Blackbird. I've been loving Beyoncé's version lately, but Billy's is my absolute favorite.

0: could smell his breath. He was breathing the fire and I thought of death. But he just looked down on me and said,
1: "Man, I've waited out of my head."

because this night, Friday night, Fright Night, it's 8:30 and 11:30 Fat Pat Tea Time, okay? That's going to be at the Crystal Ballroom with the fabulous Twilighters. You join Pat this very night, will you, at the Crystal Ballroom for the Twilighters and a great big dance? It's Good Guy Pat Pat Tea and Spectacular KISM, the Twilighters, all happening at the Crystal Ballroom this very night between 8:30 and 11:30.

Oink. 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

It's another first for the Roll Arena in San Leandro. 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And Saturday, July 30th, the Harbinger Complex kicks off the new Teens and Twenties Dances at Scott's Hall in Bethel Island.

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0: This is the In Sound, presented by the United States Army. And a happy how do you do to you. Harry Harrison here with another In Sound show, the groovy show for you groovy people. Say, who's going to make today's pick of the record we play? Could be you, you know. Today, though, it's a young miss in Renton, Washington. Her name is Sue Frederick. And Sue, honey, hello to you.
1: Hi.
0: How's it going, sweetie?
1: Oh, everything's just fine here.
0: And what's the number, Sue, that's headed for the In Sound spot in the Seattle area?
1: By Every Mother's Son, and it's called Come On Down to My Boat. Everybody here thinks it's really a smash.
0: And so the kids all over the country, Sue, and thanks to you. We're going to play it in just a minute.
1: Okay.
0: You fellas who have just finished college have probably got a pretty strong urge to see the world. After 4 years of sitting and listening, you want to get in a little seeing and doing. Of course, it's not easy. It doesn't have to be that way, though. You can travel now while you're still young enough to enjoy it. Don't have the time? Short of cash? You still can manage it by becoming an officer in the Army through Officers Candidate School. You may eventually be stationed in any one of the countries of the free world with a month's vacation every year. You really get to know your way around the way no tourist ever does. Sound good? It is. See your Army recruiting sergeant. He can arrange it for you in today's Action Army!

0: Brian Eagle from the New York area making it big. Every mother's son. We're talking today to two members of the group, Christopher and Larry. Hi, boys.
1: Hello, Harry. How are you?
2: Hi there.
0: Hi. Larry, you tell me, how would you describe your sound, please?
2: I would say that basically the sound is in the happy bag. Mm-hmm. And by that we mean no one particular type of sound. We're not a rhythm and blues group, nor are we a jug band group or anything like that. We just sort of like to cover the entire spectrum. And the way every mother's son means every person, or we would like it to mean everyone. So our sound is along those lines.
0: Very good. It's a sound that's creating a lot of good comment, fellas. Now I want to say thank you for being on the In Sound.
1: Harry, goodbye.
0: Goodbye to you, Chris. The In Sound was presented by the United States Army. And this is Harry Harrison reminding you that whatever career you want to follow, if you qualify, you can get the world's finest training in today's Action Army.

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1: Sure, why not?
0: All right, today.
1: Tomorrow.
0: Week.
1: Month.
0: October.
1: Halloween.
0: Spooks.
1: Magic.
0: Sorcery.
1: Fake.
0: Ghosts.
1: Fright.
0: Demons.
1: Phony.
0: Possession.
1: Spell.
0: Death.
1: Cemetery.
0: Corpse.
1: I give up.
0: Surrender.
1: I mean, I don't like this game anymore.
0: Quitter.
1: The devil made me do it. That's the title of a new foldout from Way Out.
0: It tells you all about witches and demons. You want to know the truth?
1: Write Way Out, Box 2829, Hollywood, California. Ask for The Devil Made Me Do It. The address again, Way Out, Box 2829, Hollywood, California.
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0: zap! 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

0: Ladies and gentlemen, there are 7 acknowledged wonders of the world. 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

It's 9:24 in the city with your brother on a happening, and Gary Puckett in the Union Gap is not the correct answer to the little thing we got going. 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

they're flying high from one city to another and one man to another. Bedroom stewardesses. They wake up in some strange place and take the next flight out for more fun and new thrills. They're the girls who've got the class and that sexy wink in their eyes that says hello in a special way. 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

0: Our mission in the bay. 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
2: I'm speaking to you from the county jail.
3: Cause no one in town believes my tale. 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

0: the great big end of your life kick. Kick in the head.
1: This morning, I ain't giving out nothing but years. I don't want to hear no squawking, and I don't want to see no tears. What's the first case?
2: Judge, Your Honor, I've been misunderstood. Judge, Your Honor, I've been misunderstood. I got a ticket this morning for speeding through Hollywood.
1: You'll do not do.
2: Now I was cruising down Sunset about a 9:30. The light turned red, but I didn't see the sign. Judge, Your Honor, I've been misunderstood. Let me go this time, I promise to be good.
1: I've been looking at your record, sure's a mess. Say, how you pass your driver's test? You sitting here crying and singing the blues. Believe I'll lock you up before you blow your fuse.
2: But Judge, Your Honor, I've been misunderstood. Let me go this time, I promise to be good.
1: Oh no, it ain't gonna be like

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Ought to put you in jail and

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0: Do a year and a day, then.
1: No, Judge, don't give me no year and a day.
0: Forget the year, just do the day.
1: But, Judge, I just can't do no day.
0: Case dismissed.
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2: Hi, Boss Radio. This is Victor Schmidt from Silver Spring, Maryland. I have two songs I'd like to request. The first one is from 1968, called The Snake by Al Wilson. It was based on a fable. I think it was one of Aesop's fables. I'm not sure. The second song I'd like to hear is unusual because it's the only song that has a street address as far as I know. There's been songs with telephone numbers, but the Pixies 3 did a song, 442 Glenwood Avenue. They were based in the Harrisburg, Pennsylvania area, and the song came out in 1964. Could you please play the two songs for me? Thank you.

Thanks for the request, Victor. Here's another song with a street address in the title. It's by the Stones. 2120 Michigan Avenue, the address to Chess Records, right here on Boss Radio 66.